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0: Yeah, can you just confirm your crewing? 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

0: Viacom 212 Kilo, over.
1: Kilo
0: for information, this has come in as a single vehicle towing caravan rollover. Known injuries or entrapments at this stage, one lane of the highway is blocked and had a report of gas bottles lying on the ground nearby. Over.
1: 212 Kilo, that's all received. Over.
0: Roger, 10-57.

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Based on unknown entrapment details at this stage, due to no agencies on scene, we have also activated 212 kilo as well, over.

0: Viacom 326 Alpha, over.
1: SNC
0: 326 Alpha, last message. 326 Alpha, update from Queensland Police is both occupants are out of the vehicle, nil injuries, nil other occupants involved. Vehicle is blocking the northbound lane of the highway. Queensland ambulance are on scene and also the trees. They'll try and move the car off the highway now. Over. Roger that. Viacom 212 Kilo, over.
1: Viacom 212 Kilo, go ahead, over.
0: 212 Kilo, just advising you, given the information update from Queensland Police, 226 Alpha's advised you can code 40, over.
1: Viacom, that's all received. 212 Kilo, code 40, over.
0: Roger, 1109.

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0: Viacom 244 Alpha, we're traversing JoJo's Drive. No smoke is evident. Has there been any further information from the 000 caller, over?
1: 244 Alpha, they've stated if you go towards the boat ramp and then drive up into the park, should be able to see it from there, but the caller said that they'll wait in the area and flag you down if they see you arriving. Over.
0: Welcome, Rockhampton, 244 Alpha. Roger, we'll continue traversing JoJo to drive. Over.
1: 1221.

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We have a small fire, approximately 5 by 5 meters, over.

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0: Fox Home, Agnes 81, over. Agnes 81, your radio is very scratchy. Just confirming Agnes 81 and Agnes 51 are both at 85 Masthead Drive. Confirm, over. Roger, all appliances at incident. 1231. Welcome, Rockhampton, to Agnes 81, over. Viacom Rockhampton, Agnes 81, over.
1: 481.
0: Agnes 81, can you confirm what radio channel you're using, over? Just confirming that's UHF 226, over.

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1: Rich, UHF 226.
0: Roger, are you also able to check UHF 221, over. Agnes Water 81, reading loud and clear on 221. How do you read fire come over?
1: Yes, loud and clear, and we've got fire on the ground on both stacks.
0: Thank you. 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
2: 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We have a small smouldering fire, approximately 5 meters. Firefighters in action, case one for extinguishment, over.
0: 244 Alpha, small smouldering fire, approximately 5 by 5 meters. Firefighter in action, case one for extinguishing, 1234.

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0: Falcon, I'm on channel 217. Is that the correct channel for Cranbourne Top?
1: I confirm that's correct. Over.
0: Yeah, receiving loud and clear, too. Thank you.
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0: 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Crews have extinguished 5 case 1 hose reel. We've made up, no longer required. 244 Alpha is code 4, over.
1: 244 Alpha, crews have extinguished fire with case 1. Crews have made up, no longer required, code 4, 1248.

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0: 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Turn out to 1249 Hills Road. Lila, it's for a caravan on fire in the paddock. Miriam Vale, Agnes Porter and Rosedale Rural have all been paged. Over.
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0: 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And 240 Alpha, responding caravan fire. Crew at 1 and 2. Over. Firecom 240 Alpha responding, received crew of 1 and 2, go with OIC name again, over. And 240 Alpha, OIC is Peters, over. So OIC Peters, and 240 Alpha, be advised, we've also received acknowledgement from Merionvale. We have also received acknowledgement from Rosedale Rural. They'll be heading out in 51. You also have 250 Victor responding along with 244 Alpha. We have received details from the initial caller that this caravan on fire is close to an amenities block nearby. Caravan is did have a granddaughter with her children living in it. They have all evacuated and are out safe and accounted for. A Firecom supervisor is currently on the line to obtain further details regarding power and gas, over.
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2: Captain 244 Alpha, information we received was 250 Victor, respond to the caravan on fire. 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
0: Firecom 244 Alpha, 244 Alpha, you're not required. We were under the thought that 244 Alpha and 250 Victor were responding. Our response matrix is 250 Victor. 250 Victor to respond only for water. Over.
2: All right, Captain 244 Alpha, that's acknowledged. 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

Fire Crime Rockham, 10245 Alpha. Come 245 Alpha, over. 45 Alpha, just confirm all authorities have been responded to this incident, over. Can you confirm crew dispatch? 245 Alpha, confirming all agents have been notified, supervising Ergon as we speak, over. Firecom 245 Alpha, over. 245 Alpha, go ahead.

0: I'll confirm that to last. Have we been able to confirm the private residence or a commercial caravan, as there was mention of an event?
1: 245 Alpha, it's on private property. I believe the caller's daughter was residing in the caravan. Over.
0: 45 Alpha, copy last.
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0: 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Due to no other agencies or QFD vehicles on scene, we request a callback of one station officer for station 44, over.
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Black Arm to 23 Alpha, over. COM 223 Alpha, just advising 000 call received from Warrumba Hospital. Confirm no sign of smoke or fire. Nil reported injuries. Evac currently underway, over. 223 Alpha received, thank you. 1309.

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0: 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Cruiser investigating, further follow.
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0: 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Crew of 1 and 3, always here, right? 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

I got alarm set off in zone 4, west wing south. Smoke alarm number Lima 01 Delta 068. Crews investigating, workmen in area. Transmission was broken, sail after, over. Workers, crews are resetting alarm 13:17.

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0: 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I've got alarm reset all clear. Fail over. 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
1: 250 Victor, I'm on the phone to 240 Alpha at the moment. If you can just stand by, I'll pass the suit over shortly, over.
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1: 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Is that a stop on 250 Victor, over?
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0: November Papa 1, over.
1: Viacom, this is November Papa 1. I've finished staging down here for the weekend and am on my way back to town. Over.
0: November Papa 1, proceeding back to Townsville for the safe trip, 1357.

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0: Viacom, 250 Victor is back within Gladstone City limits. You can release callback crew. Can you show 250 Victor mobile refueling, over?
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0: 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Firepump 37 Alpha over. I've got K2 taking out with ambulance.
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1: Alpha, we have 1K9 Alpha is encapsulated in van. 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
1: 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We are good.
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0: Charlie Alpha Kempton, Kettlepan 51.
1: Kettlepan 51, over.
0: Fire Kong, we are en route to 107 Swipen Road to check out a grass fire, mate. Crew of two.
1: Kettlepan 51, that's received. Crew of two, just confirming OIC, over.
0: Yeah, Jeff Cook.
1: That's received. Be advised, Mankin 51 also have a small crew of two. They'll be heading there in the 51 as well. We've got to take up with them on arrival, over.
0: Copy that, Firecom. Kettlepan 51 is also coming out. Well, RP2 is coming out with us as well, with just one crew member on it, just for extra water.
1: Kettlepan, that's all received.

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1: 37 Alpha, over.
2: Alpha, South responding.
1: Falcon, 237 Alpha, responding. Viacom 237 Alpha, this job came to Viacom from Queensland Ambulance. We took the 000 call. State patient is stuck in the car and bleeding from her mouth. Requesting attendance for one person entrapped in car still. A car versus motorbike or bike. They did state that airbags have been deployed. Patient was only travelling 30 kilometres an hour. That's 30 kilometres an hour when the incident happened. Nil for the details of this stage, over.
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0: 7 Alpha, primary and secondary searches have been conducted on both vehicles. Crews in action, making scene safe. We're still waiting on QIS to attend them.
1: 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Still waiting on QAS. 237 Alpha, be advised, police are on route. Queensland Ambulance have been on route since original job. However, a crew is coming from Emu Park. They have been updated on patient/casualties, over.

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0: 7 Alpha, QIS, are on scene. The one of the GPS and traffic control, over.
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Just putting up.

0: Com 237 Alpha, over.
1: Com 237 Alpha, one patient has been extricated from vehicle, proceed in the hands of QAS, should be transported to Yvonne Hospital. Crew's the main area safe, awaiting vehicle to be removed from road, over.
0: An alpha patient has been extricated from the vehicle currently in the hands of the Queensland Ambulance. Being transported to your fan-based hospital, crews made area safe, awaiting vehicle removal from road 15.

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1: Charlie Romeo 4, over.
0: Viacom, I'm just passing the turn off to where Kepler Fans are working. I'll call in and take up. Did you want to pass a message over?
1: Charlie Romeo 4, we're just trying to put a stop on the second Kepler Sands vehicle, the Kepler Sands 52. Over.
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1: Roger, 1558. By Nankin that there's no Nankin crew on scene. So we're assuming Keppel 51 and 52 are both there. Could you confirm, over?
0: Yeah, can confirm. Keppel 51 and 52 here, and there is a vehicle from Nankin. It may have been the confusion. So all vehicles are here, over.
1: Roger, 1559.

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1: Lincoln 51, I'll show you code 5. We've just had word from Charlie Romeo 4 that there is a Lincoln vehicle on scene out at the Sleepner Road job. Can you confirm what truck that would be, over?
0: I'm unaware of what vehicle that is on scene because I haven't actually left the fire station yet. Last I was aware, Kevil Sands 51 and 52 were on scene.
1: Yeah, roger, 1600.
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0: 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And were you requesting if there were other agency, other appliances? If that's the case, no. 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
0: 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Did you require a rural appliance, possibly over?
1: We've got fire from the control. 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
0: Anton, this is Mount Larkin, Rural Fire Station, requesting a radio check. How do you read? 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
1: Mount Larkin, we're reading you loud and clear. Just confirming that's channel 222, over.
0: And this is Mount Larkin Rural Fire Station, that is correct. You're coming through 5x5 on 222, over.
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0: 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We have found no evidence of smoke or fire. Here's Charles Code 4, over.
1: 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No evidence of smoke or fire. Your code 4, 1744.
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2: 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Cruise investigating tip.
1: Day 2 Alpha, code 2, fire has been extinguished prior to arrival. Cruise investigating with tick 1745.

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1: Sky Crew's investigated. Fire's due prior to arrival. Could we notify local council that this port is blocked and will need repairing? Also, notify QPS. A resident of 61 Monte Carlo Avenue has video footage of persons involved.

Echo Alpha, cruise investigator, fire extinguished prior to arrival. Notify local council that toilet is blocked and is repairing. Notify Queensland Police. We have a resident at 51 Monte Carlo who has video footage. 1750.

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1: Farm 212 Alpha, acknowledge fire call. Shall us responding with delay from the Mackay Airport, over.
0: 212 Alpha, responding with delay from airport 8005.

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0: 212 Juliet, possible traffic infringement on Nebo Road, over.
1: 212 Juliet, possible traffic infringement, Nebo Road, 1830.

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0: Buck on from 212 Juliet. Alarm activated zone 20. Crew's investigating, over.
1: 212 Juliet. Alarm activated zone 20. Crew's investigating, 1819.

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1: 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Ficom 212 Juliet over.
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1: 212 Juliet, that alarm has cleared at Ficom over.
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0: 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Management notified, we are code 12, over.
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0: Qualcomm alarm has been, sorry, detector has been isolated, request of security. It was activated due to staff using a nebulizer in room 8. Management or security are aware of their obligations. 235 Alpha is code 12, over.
1: 235 Alpha detector isolated at request of security was activated due to staff using a nebulizer in room 8. Management aware of their obligations and responsibilities. Your code 12, 1992.

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2: 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Road speed, acting Lieutenant Ben 1 and 2.
1: C29 Alpha proceeding 1 and 2. Say again, the officer in charge over.
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0: 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There was smoke and a little bit of fire, but it's now contained. It was coming from the kitchen from a stove. No injuries reported and evacuation in progress. Over.
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1: Viacom 235 Alpha, over.
0: Viacom, this detector was activated due to the malfunctioning gas lighter used by staff. Area has been inspected. Detector has been isolated. Will be reinstated by technicians. Management are aware of their responsibilities. 235 Alpha is code 11, over.
1: 235 Alpha, detector activated due to a malfunction in the gas lighter used by staff. Area's been inspected, detector isolated, will be reinstated by a technician. Management aware of their responsibilities, North Coast 11, 1948.

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0: I've got three of the CPA on the go ahead. 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
0: 30 miles over. 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
0: 237 Alpha. Have been isolated management's request, have been advised of their responsibilities. They will notify their technician. 237 Alpha is code 12. Over.
1: 237 Alpha, alarm isolated management's request, advised of their responsibilities. They will notify technician. Code 12, 135.

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0: Viacom, just confirming, this is a vehicle fight also, isn't it?
1: 235 Alpha, that's affirmative. It originally comes through as the single vehicle RTC, and there's a thick smoke coming from under the bonnet, but no confirmed flame at this stage, over.

0: Yeah, roger that, Mike. I'm C-35 over. Can I request a callback crew of 1 and 3 for Station 35 due to 235 Alpha leaving immediate response area, over.
1: 235 Alpha, that's all acknowledged. Requesting callback of 1 and 3 for Station 35. 237.

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0: 228 Alpha, the casualty has been removed from the premise in the hands of Queensland Ambulance and your code 4, 0258.

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0: 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Could we get an ETA on Queensland Police? 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
0: 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Please have seats in attendance, over. 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
0: 233 Alpha, can you confirm the Queensland Police is on scene yet or not, Echo?
1: That's affirmative, boys. We have 15 minutes to go, Echo.

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0: I'm looking at a load of 233 Alpha. Queensland ambulance leaving scene, taking casualty to Rockhampton Hospital. Just precautionary matters.

0: taking patients to Rockhampton Base Hospital as a precautionary. 233 Alpha King confirm. Is this a code 9 Alpha or Mike? Correction, Alpha or Charlie, over. 5
1: on my person, that's Alpha. 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
0: 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That's affirmative, an Alpha. 0339.

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0: 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Scene left in the care of Queensland Police, and we are code 4, over.
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0: 51, just confirming that Kelly Angle 52 is still located as a Wallen shed, and with 51 being off the run, there's no yellow truck response available from rurals in Kelly Angle, over.
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